0: Give them that one again. Isaac Nati. Give them that one again.
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Yeah, yeah, yeah!

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Them say it comes and goes. This your music came today, and it August. So make it play to Royal Card.

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1: 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As Bun Lee the Argo Man would say, hit me back with days and extra days.

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1: 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As Bon Lee the argument would say, hit me back with days and extra days. 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

0: ask of your high grade spliff right about no one a buckler roots wine. Yes, cause it's the blues party time. Yes, this is Bingy Life, yes. And I'm sitting in, listen to Isaac Natural.
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0: Greetings, one and all. This is Lloyd Brown. You are in tune to none other than Isaac Natural. Isaac Natural have the music to edify, entertain, uplift, and inspire I and I with good music. Remember me tell you, Lloyd Brown says so. Isaac Natural, kick it with.
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Bible, but however old the version may be, in whatever language it might be written, the word remains one and the same. It transcends all boundaries of empire and all conception of race. It is eternal. For my part, I glory in the Bible. Say at the Most High, King Selassie I, Jah Rastafari. You're an ancient angel, this rolling along with Isaac Natural. Love,

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Book now for Sunday, 20th of September at the O2 Academy, Brixton. The Prophet and the Messenger, two reggae giants on one stage for one unmissable epic night. You are strongly advised to book your tickets now. Go

0: Hi, my name is Giovanni Model, along with my sister Amoya Model and Dana Model. 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
1: 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It's an African vibe.
2: Yes, man. 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King Selassie says, if you're not conscious, that means you're unconscious, you know. So you know what I mean? 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

0: Hi, my name is Giovanni Model, along with my sister Amoya Model and Dana Model, and we would like to say
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0: Yeah, we. Hi, this is Black Slate. 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

0: Hi, my name is Giovanni Model, along with my sister Amoya Model and Dana Model, and we would like to say
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Academy Events with BJ Production and Punch Records presents the Height of Fire Tour, featuring the return of the Fireman, King Shango, the Prophet, K Bolton, and the Messenger, Luciano. Book now for Sunday, 20th of September at the O2 Academy, Brixton. The Prophet and the Messenger, two reggae giants on one stage for one unmissable epic night. You are strongly advised to book

0: Hi, my name is Giovanni Modu, along with my sister Amoya Modu and Donna Modu, and we would like to say,
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Kaboom! 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Talk a while, said that. Set the trend. 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With them

0: Yeah, we. Hi, this is Black Slate. 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

0: Hi, my name is Giovanni Model, along with my sister Amoya Model and Dana Model, and we would like to say
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Book now for Sunday, 20th of September, at the O2 Academy, Brixton. The Prophet and the Messenger, two reggae giants on one stage for one unmissable epic night. You are strongly advised to book your tickets now.

0: Hi, my name is Giovanni Model, along with my sister Amoya Model and Dana Model, and we would like to say
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1: 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Book now for Sunday, 20th of September at the O2 Academy, Brixton. The Prophet and the Messenger, two reggae giants on one stage for one unmissable epic night. You are strongly advised to book your tickets now.

0: Hi, my name is Giovanni Modu, along with my sister Amoya Modu and Donna Modu, and we would like to say
1: it starts with you. You, the youth of the community, let's head for a brighter future and open our eyes. Say no to guns, no to knives, no to drugs, and yes to life.
2: Yaman, loyal to the awakening.

kaboom! You see, whenever I'm in London town and I don't want to listen to some conscious reggae music, I keep it locked to Conscious FM. Togo, I said that. Set the trend. Conscious FM. With him, Liam?

vibes we are spreading on. You hear me, man? Them finna say a baby boom, they get to rebel representing. I'm going to tell them, say, you are the one station we have it locked globally to the world. You hear me, say, man? Them finna say, you know, a conscious radio, you know, a conscious message we are sending, you know. A conscious vibes we are spreading on. You hear me, man? Them finna say a baby boom, they get to rebel representing. I'm going to tell them, say, you are the one station we have it locked globally to the world. Hear me, say, man? Them finna say, you know, a conscious radio, you know. A conscious message we are sending, a conscious vibes we are spreading. You hear me, man? Them finna say a baby boom, they get to rebel representing. I'm going to tell them, say, you are the one station we have it locked globally to the world. Hear me, say, man? Them finna say, you know, a conscious radio, you know. A conscious message we are sending, a conscious vibes we are spreading. You hear me, man? Them finna say a baby boom, they get to rebel representing. I'm going to tell them, say, you are the one station we have it locked globally to the world.

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2: Hey, man, I'm saying, a conscious radio, a conscious message we are sending, a conscious vibes we are spreading. You hear me, man? Them for no say, baby, boom, they get a rebel representing. I'm going to tell them, say, you are the one station we have it locked globally.
0: You're now rocking. You're now rocking with the baddest DJ on the planet. Baddest DJ on the planet. Mr. Marlon. People's choice. It's your girlfriend's favorite DJ. Mr. Marlon, the people's choice.

0: Heavenly Father, in the mighty name of Jesus, I come before you and declare that every hidden plan of Satan is exposed.
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1: And I can't see
0: 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Every platform against me,
1: will your master remember?
0: Whether seen or unseen, is already defeated in Jesus' name.
1: Will your eyes still smile from each?
0: What you have torn down will not stand again. What you have closed, no power can reopen. Lord, cover every day of my life with the blood of Jesus. Let your spirit hover over my home, my heart, my household, my station. Station your angel at every doorway. The victorious name of Jesus Christ. We say amen this beautiful Sunday morning. The 13th day of the month of August 2026, we give thanks for this day. As we all know, his promises of no one, Mr. Marlon said good morning to each and every one day I then. Welcome along to Conscious Radio.
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0: For another beautiful program, this beautiful Sunday. From 10 to 1, we call it the Old Broom Program on a Sunday. Bank holiday Sunday in the United Kingdom right now.
1: I'm thinking of.
0: So this Sunday, the program is going to be a little bit different. It's going to be festive. But we're going to keep it real this Sunday.

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Good thing takes time. You are capable of amazing things. Just believe in yourself and make today beautiful. As I always said today, life is what you make of it. Don't make nobody tell you so you can't achieve nothing in life. What is you will be.

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0: your mind. 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
1: The same mistakes.
0: Good thing takes time.
1: You
0: are capable of amazing things. Just believe in yourself. Make today beautiful. As I always said today, them life is what you make of it. Don't make nobody tell you so you can't achieve nothing in life.
1: Yeah.
0: What is you will be.
1: Baby.

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Fill your heart with peace, and maybe your mind with hope, and your soul with gratitude. 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

0: Big up to all those who revelled me last night inside JK Banquet and Suites. Sid Numbers a movie. The Cancer Awareness, Year to Year Din and Dance. Also, Mr. Marlon celebrates Earth Strong. What a party. We kicked off the bank holiday from Friday inside Anali Tongal. Lick later on today, we make our way to Tooting. In Boniface Church Hall. Then tonight we make our way to South Norwood, yes. What a bank holiday. Phone a friend and tell a friend to Mr. Marlon on the radio. I'm going to keep it real this Sunday. It's Carnival Sunday. Carnival weekend. 60 years of nothing ill. Gonna flavor the program a little bit different this Sunday with a nice little blender soaker for the item as well for all the elders and the mature ravers. Keep it conscious, Mr. Marlon in the building.
1: 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A conscious message we are sending, no. A conscious vibes we are spreading, no. You hear me, man? Them for no, say, a baby boom, they get a rebel representing. I mean, I tell them, say, you are the one station we have it locked globally. To the world.
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0: 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You've got to be there. 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

Big up to the people that are checking in from North, South, East, and West. 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

What nice song here on the Sun Divided. Somebody checking in right now. Phone a friend and tell a friend. So tell a friend, Mr. Marlon, on your radio. 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

Rough up the radio, that's Sunday morning.

The youth to that difference. We play the classic this Sunday. As a salute, nothing else. One of the biggest festivals in the world. Celebrating 60 years. So nothing else carnival. Today is Sunday and Monday. This is Lord Kitchen and with a thing called Sugar Boom Boom. Classic music from yesteryear.

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And the love for music, not in the carnival, has grown into a powerful celebration of identity, culture, and togetherness. For six decades, generation has come together to share the music

gonna feature one more of them style, yeah. As we pump ourselves up for this Sunday. Motivation Sunday. Oh, you mean that Sunday body not normal? In a normal a Sunday. This is Black Stallion. With a thing called a feel for party. Yes, we feel for party this Sunday, unconscious.

28 minutes out to 11. But I'm on to the phone lines right now. Because it's very hectic up in here already. Gotta say good morning to Eve and Miss Royal and the family all the way from Plumstead. Good morning to Mommy Millie and the family. Big up the JLS family. Good morning to Empress Julie and the family. Good morning to my beautiful cousin Beverly and the family. Good morning to Mr. Ness and the Nessa family. Good morning to Jackie B and the family. Good morning to Gresham and the family. Good morning to Bayo and the family. Good morning to Miss Amon and the Amon family. Good morning to Christine. Good morning to Donovan and the family. Good morning to Dwayne and the family. Good morning to Letters and the family. Good morning, reaching out to the local family. Good morning to 140. Drop me a text in the name, please. We'll add it to the family phone. Good morning, reaching out to Pat and the family. Good morning to the Warrington family. Good morning to the McLeod family. Good morning to the Eversley family. Good morning to Sexy M for Real and the family. Good morning to Father Greg and the family. Good morning to Brother Lenny and the family. Good morning to you and the Fraser family. Good morning, reaching out to the original Riley family, aka Bobby Culture, big up my general. Good morning, Mr. Fords. Gotta say good morning to Donald. Good morning to Bach. Good morning to Azura and the family. Good morning to Terry and the family. Gotta say good morning to Stumpy and the family. Good morning to Carl and the family. Good morning, Richard, now to the original. Big up to the Wilson family, the son. Good morning, reaching out to Sonia. Good morning to Pauline and the family. Good morning to Sandra and the McIntosh family. Good morning to Debbie and the Crawlerway from Dallas Hill. How are you doing this Sunday, baby girl? Gotta say good morning, reaching out to all and the crew all the way from Gambia. Big up the Gambia crew this Sunday. Enough love and enough blessing. Good morning to reaching out to my cousin Slater. Big up myself every time, one of the Brooks and crew. Gotta say good morning to the Archer family. Good morning, reaching out to the GT Dream family. Good morning to James and the family. Good morning to Anisha and the Bishop family. Gotta say good morning to the Waddell family all the way from New Addington. We got a New Addington crew. Good morning to Lady Empire and the crew all the way from Sheffield. Good morning to Myra. Good morning, reaching out to Altia and the Good Luck family. Gotta say good morning to Davina. Make myself every time, Davina. Good morning to Aziz and the family all the way from Hackney. Good morning to Abba and the family. Good morning to Basanti and the crew. Out to Walter Mabi. Sunday greetings. Mr. Marlon on your radio. Good morning, reaching out to Lincoln. Good morning to Malika. Twenty-eight minutes away from 12. If you love music like this, make we go. We'll start it right here.

Good morning to Chloe. Good morning to Tracy. Gotta say good morning to Brendan the family. Good morning to Bianca and the crowd, the team side. Good morning to Rella. How are you doing this Sunday, girlfriend? Gotta say good morning to Linton. Good morning to Bridget and the family.

those who get into selfing gear for the year to year after lunch at St. Boniface Church Hall, 185 Mitcham Road, Southwest 17 9RG today, Sunday the 30th of August.

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1: What to do, yeah.
0: One of my Idrin songs. 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Articles, brethren. Article, gentlemen. Mr. Pete Campbell, big up myself, anyway, you're there.
1: Boss is gonna say goodnight.
0: Gonna sneak a piece of the song.
1: Now that she's gone out of my sight.
0: Ladies, are you ready this Sunday?
1: Who's gonna tell me lies and let me think they're true, yeah? Now that my love is overdue.
0: Hola, Miss Amalan.

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1: Keep Get ready for 2027 with Mama Africa Ghana Excursion, 8th till 14th November 2027. 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
1: 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A conscious vibes we are spreading, no. You hear me, man? Them for no say, a baby boom, they get to rebel representing. I'm going to tell them, say, you are the one station we have it locked globally to the world.
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30 minutes after midday if you just join us. Welcome along, it's Conscious Radio. Happy Sunday. This is the day the Lord has made. Let us rejoice and be glad in it. Psalm 118 verse 24. Today I choose to put God first. Let your heart be filled with His peace. Your mind with His truth. And your life with His purpose. The battlefield. No matter what the week holds, God is already ahead of you, making a way. May your Sunday be filled with His joy, His love, and countless blessings. When the right time comes, the voice of Mighty Diamond

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Book of Rules. Bless up to Jackie, bless up Miss Aman, bless up Monty. The simple act of waking up is a reminder that life still believes you. Belong here, even in silence. The morning carries a message of gratitude and possibilities.

One of Future, one of the baddest deep, bro. If you're a Dennis Brown fan, you know what I'm speaking about. Caress me, girl.

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Drop it for my good friend Brian. Big up with the good friend crew this Sunday. What are them D-Brung there?

And I say, you know, Mr. Marlon, there's a few people who have done you wrong in life. But I was like a voice speaking to me this Sunday. Saying, forgive them and leave them to the Almighty. And I say, you know, I got to work with her. Let me like a voice in my head. Let us all remember, you know, forgiveness is not, it's nothing but recognizing the reality that what has happened already has happened, and there is no point in holding on and allowing it to dominate the rest of your life. Holding on to a grudge doesn't make you strong. It makes you bitter. 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It set you free. So I choose to forgive all those who have done me wrong. You guys have been forgiven. One Mr. Marlon to the world.

0: Remember, God bless some man curse. I was once taught,
1: I was in love with you.
0: Never by the hands that feed you.
1: Girl, so caress me,
0: or burn the bridge that you once.

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Heading to Barbados in the month of November. 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Tony Garrison, chairman of the board. 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God's prayer lives. We head to Gambia. Music is a mission. It's not a competition. 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

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Voice Mutumbi. 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I don't play another bad Mutumbi. Baby, after tonight. Baby, after tonight. Big up to the single and cool lockdown this year.

Good afternoon, Miss Amon. Good afternoon to Lady Maureen. Good afternoon to Francine. Good afternoon to Merlin. The man in me. Nice to have your ears. 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

0: Making my way to Tooting St. Boniface Church Hall, Mitcham Road, Tooting, South West 17. Storm clap. After 12, I'll be making my way to South Norwood.
1: All around my door.
0: It's gonna be a hectic weekend, but I'm here.
1: Think to myself.
0: Many mouths to feed.
1: Can't fake it.
0: One community servant, Mr.

Jackie, she admire your smile. Big of a cell, Jackie, you know the crew. Whoa. Who attended the cancer awareness last night. The full feeling. Text with Reed, first time I've seen you. Just to know. You're such a gentleman. Just to know. And that smile of yours. Oh my God.

0: Big up yourself, Rick Fred and Shimon.
1: Man in me will hide.
0: Another win.
1: To keep from being seen.
0: Let us give the Almighty thanks and praise.
1: That's just because he doesn't wanna.
0: God, without God, nothing is possible. Big up yourself every time.
1: It's a woman like you.
0: Year to year cancer awareness. Din and dance, we do it 2027 all over again. Gotta say good afternoon to Jay Love and the family.
1: Woman like your kind.
0: Hope you're having yourself a blessed Sunday so far.
1: The man in me.
0: A future, another big tune from Gary Gray. Lonely Soldier. Classic music on a Sunday afternoon.

classic music right here on the award-winning Conscious Radio. I haven't played this song in a while. Hence's bank holiday Sunday. It's only right for me to feature this song for you and yours.

There's only a few tickets remaining for the East Coast Link Up, 26th of September. You have been warned. Big up to the Birmingham ladies who already secured their tickets already. Big up to all those who celebrate with us. It's going to be hectic. I feel like I just gave about an hour. Lovers Rock, what do you think? I don't know when I get in that mood, I'm a different.

Gotta say many thanks for choosing Conscious Radio this lovely Sunday. Hope you guys enjoy the program. We do it every Sunday morning by the grace of the Almighty, be down to 10 and 1. I'm returning the radio this coming Saturday, 4 to 7. Reggae and dancehall on the radio. Return with a bang this Saturday afternoon. Let us all remember the smallest act of kindness become the brightest part of someone's day. The smallest act of kindness becomes the brightest part of

0: 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God bless.
1: I am yours.
0: Thank you all very much. May you all have a blessed Sunday. And a productive week ahead.
1: Yours.
0: Make way for Double G.
1: What made
0: with Rose Rise Revival Pressure from 1 to 4.
1: Oh, baby, say that you be.
0: Make sure you keep it conscious.
1: Oh, yeah.
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0: Boah, you want to see me then? 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That DJ, they bad. That DJ, they bad.
1: Greetings, one and arm. Greetings, one and arm. Greetings, one and arm. Greetings, one and arm. Greetings, one and arm. Greetings, one and arm. Greetings, one and arm. My name is Lloyd Brown, and you are in tune to none other than the Governor. Governor General. Remember me tell you, Light Brown says so. Governor General, kick it where.

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0: With the health issues as they are, I said to myself, you know what, if anything go wrong and the liquor crowd and crushing and... I'll be screwed, basically. I got to say good afternoon, good evening, good morning to all of you out there, all those listening. Got to take time to big up Mr. Marlon, bless up 24/7. Ladies and gentlemen, streaming live from London, Rolls Royce Revival, Beresford Hammond, 1982, simply entitled Riverbank. I've actually got a Dennis Brown piece of this, you know. I just couldn't remember what it was called. But we're set. It's Sunday! If you're not going carnival or you're on your way, Rolls Royce Revival,

Mrs. Hammond. What is Old Saint Christy Blackmore. Edwin. We'll be together. Who's Max? Reggie.

when we say with Campolius and Dennis Brown, as we just walk in now, stream into the world. If I had the world, ladies and gentlemen, the late great Dennis Brown, share the link.

0: Hold tight, Pauline. She said that reggae man sword. 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Ladies and gentlemen, this is what I do.
1: You drive away the pains from.
0: I'm here to play your music, to put a smile on your face.
1: Like a cold.
0: This Sunday, the 30th of August, 2026. Carnival weekend. I used to love carnival, you know. But this, we're talking back in the day. I've got to take time to pick up Mr. Godschild. When carnival was carnival. You go up there from Friday, you know, with your packed lunch. And you wouldn't come home till Monday. Those were the days. This is where I saw Aswad live on stage. Back in the day, carnival was carnival. We're talking about stage acts, everything. That's how it was. That's just how it was. John Holt and Dennis Brown. The late, great John Holt. The late, great Dennis Brown.

Ladies and gentlemen, all I ask you to do is share the link at least with one of your friends who love good reggae music. Share the link at least with one of your friends. When we say John Holt. From the year of 1972, Justice 7-inch. We're here to bring back some of those memories for you and yours. My name is Governor General, 18 minutes past the hours of 1 o'clock here in the UK. John Holt.

0: if I pronounce this right. I'm stealing. None of your business. But I got something to give you, see. The late, great John Holt.
1: You're riding for
0: first master tip for the day. Vin Gordon.

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See, on a Sunday, we're not normal. When we come for play a tune, we come for play some real tune. Ladies and gentlemen, Impact 7-inch 4-5 viewers 1975. This one will bring back some memories for you and yours.

How many of you just nodding your head right now? How many of you sitting there just nodding your head saying, one? When you're loving me. You've got to take time to pick up everybody that came down on Friday for Ian's 60th. And I'll be honest with you, I was kind of, how would I put it? You know when you feel, I can't even explain it, you know. I just felt like I'd lost it. But then on Friday night, boy, it's like a man just turned on the turbo upon me. They fly some tune that night there.

And I saw, what did I see the other day? On YouTube, Delroy Wilson, you know. I said no. Never seen it before. It's like it was the sort of a Top of the Pops thing. And Delroy Wilson was on it. I thought, well, wicked.

0: Some of them tune, they old, you know. Well, old.
1: I will never let you go.
0: Yeah, the style, you know, old.
1: Make
0: O-L.
1: While the show. Sound to fool your soul. Some could never let you.
0: Bringing back some of those.
1: Don't believe it.
0: So now I give you a joke, you see. Bringing back some of those memories of yesteryear.
1: Anyway.
0: 31 minutes past the hours of 1 o'clock here in the UK. 31 minutes past the hours of 7 o'clock, Kingston, Jamaica. Got to say good morning, going out to Kingston, Jamaica. 31 minutes past the hours of 8 o'clock over there in Trinidad and Tobago. 31 minutes past the hours of 4 o'clock in the morning over there, Dubai. I've got to take time to pick up Australian listeners, our New Zealand listeners. When we say reggae music, you know, and we draw some people, hear this. A subsidiary of Joe Gibbs, Hitbound 7.
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0: The late great Delroy Wilson, 1976.
2: Yeah, no, no, no.
0: An absolute classic.

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On time, Michael.

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0: Have answer up. I see the Jamaican coming out of me.
1: For you and for.
0: Do you remember Carnival living when they had the big stage down by the flyover? Remember one night, I was sitting on it. I think it might have been Coxon sound that day there. And I sit right on the top of the Coxon box, and I was watching Answorth on stage. Who remembers Carnival when they had live artists?
1: Love you, my wife.
0: Big guests, you know, people used to fly in.
1: That's the way your nature plays.
0: Memories, punt up a memories.

0: Hold tight, D. She goes, those were the days. Instead of loving me. Even I must put my hand up and say, yeah, man, those were the days. She had me all the while. Never forget. One Friday, go down there and park up the car, you know. Could I find a car? I was there the whole weekend. Couldn't even remember where I put the car. Crucial Sounds of Barry Heptone. More Willis Squire, 7-inch 4-5. Oh. Meaning of Love.
1: What's the meaning of life?
0: When we set some memories, you know. Real, authentic memories. The late great Sugar Miner. Black Roots.

All them days. Ooh, listen. Don't be good at fun on Friday night. And you know you're going to a rave the Friday night. And you're going rave you're all at the Friday night. You go carnival Saturday in the day. Then you got a rave Saturday night. And people was just nice. They'd put you up. You know, there's always places to stay. There was no finish time. See, we have to go really back now. There was no finish time for carnival. It just done what it did done. And you didn't walk in a circle. You walk wherever you want to walk.

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Hold tight, little Andy. 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I will want to, you know, but mm-mm. 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

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I'm really reminiscing, you know. Oh, it did go back in the DS. But I look at certain things now, I may have to say to myself, I don't think that the people that live down there want the carnival at their front door. And it's going to be an ongoing battle. I can guarantee you the people that live there want the carnival moved out. It's just one of them things. If I'm wrong, tell me something wrong. When we say memories, pantapa memories,

out of the chronic, Manure the Chronic, from We're Back When, on site chronic. You have nothing at all. You World Chart 7-inch from 1984. The late, great Sugar Miner.

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See, back in the day there. All right, let me see how old you are. Let me now ask some age. But we are of the age where we've seen mobile phones come in. Yeah, mobile phone, you know. There was no mobile phone when we grew up. There was no such thing as color television. No such thing as internet.

it Tuppence? Yeah, Tuppence or something like that. And you had Bus Conductor. Old Tight Jackie. She goes, I left school in 84. I left school in 76. The year of 1976. Ladies and gentlemen, first saw Asra doing this on stage at the carnival, you know.

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We've watched carless, with carless, driverless cars. How much more things we have to see in our life?

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Kings. I remember when he used to get cut trousers. He used to use TLA and a gutter with the material. Man, cut trousers for you. I with red, gold and green pockets. Old Sahara. Hope I pronounced that right. We have seen some things in our time, you know. That's why I say with the carnival now, the way things have gone, it's kind of, I can't even explain it. It's hard to explain. I love carnival, don't get me wrong. But I think it's got to that stage where it's just, nah, the people that live down there, they don't want it. That's the only thing I'm going to say. Back to Africa. Rest in peace, Drummy. Aswad, 1976. Real memories. Tough Gong 7, Rita.

The days. 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There was no such thing as takeaway. The only thing I knew about takeaway was Kentucky Fried Chicken. And what was it, Liam? Wimpy. Everybody remember Wimpy from back in the day? I'm sure they came before McDonald's.

Sunday was reggae, rice, and peas. Sunday was... It was a proper day. Sunday was a proper day. Nobody be going to work. You'd either go and visit your cousins or your auntie, your uncle. And everybody cooked food. And you had a big dinner table. That's how Sundays were. Hello. Judy Mower, 1980. Grove Music 7, Black Woman. Ladies and gentlemen.

That's something, that is something that's so true. Old Tight Spurs 97. Our parents bought their houses back in the day. Proper bought their houses. Your children can't even afford a deposit now. It's so crazy. It's a crazy situation, but what can we do? Charlene Williams, Carrot Juice Man. Carrot Juice and Guinness Punch.

Old tight Jen 2020. She goes, Wimpy's still in Cheshire. 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Taking an Uber there and back a whole heap of money. But you're nearing your mile and a half furlong. Don't give up now. 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Brown Derby. Dedicate my. The ring doing a full of ice cream.

Sunday afternoon, the 30th of August, 2026. Ladies and gentlemen, share the link. If you know your friend like reggae music,

When you look at them tunes there, Black Woman, Judy Mower, formerly of the I3s, 46 years ago she did this, you know. When we say old school, can't leave out Marcia.

0: Yeah, man, remembering the days, man. Nicker Block of Glory. All right, D. These are the days when the milkman would come 6 o'clock in the morning. The pools guy. Yeah, it's true. Make I tell you, sir.
1: You are the sun, I am the moon. You are the words, I am the tune. Lay me.
0: 1974.

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I got four pieces of this. Yeah, four. This is on the channel 17.

the late, great Tony Taff. Ladies and gentlemen. Black Solidarity, 7-inch 4-5, Lloyd and Devon. Bringing back some of those memories.

Right. You see, now, ladies and gentlemen on TikTok, right? I'm going to disrespect nobody, you know. Right. Kunai? Kunai? Yeah, man. Can you play some Protégé, man? Ladies and gentlemen, this is what I'm saying. If you go to a dance, right? You're going to a dance. Yeah, I'll go to a dance. And you don't read the flyer to see what's going on. And then you walk in there and expect the man to... It's a reggae. Say, for instance, a reggae dance. And you go in there and tell the man to play a soca tune. He's going to look at you and cuss you into tomorrow. He's going to say to you, first thing he's going to say to you is, you know, read the flyer. It's not a reggae dance. So how come you're asking me about soca? Now, when you come on board my platform here, we have different days. And this is a big Sunday revival, dear. You don't just come on and say, boy, you come on, you're supposed to come on and say, good afternoon, good evening, good morning, a little bit of manners. You know what I mean? There's no disrespect, but if you don't know the rules, you don't know the rules. You come on and you say, good afternoon, good evening. It's big people on here. So we have to have manners and respect, because when you got the younger people who have none, we have to show them the right way. You know what I mean? So when we go on, if I go on and I'm listening online and whatever, me listen to what the man am I play first before me go ask anything. This is as simple as that. You wouldn't do that to a... And I say all the time, if it was Rory Stone Love or David Rodigan or Loving Jack, all them big songs, you would not walk in a dance and do that to them. So what makes you think you can do it to me? It's as simple as that. You walk in, you listen, you see what's being played. Then you ask, can I have a request? So can I... It's like somebody coming on now and say, boy, yeah, you did it. Can I play Protégé? Where you hear is Protégé granddaddy tune me up here now? Ladies and gentlemen, there's no disrespect, okay? None disrespect men, but you have to listen, as a big man, we have to teach people. You know what I mean? Because are you them, and not even you, I wouldn't even say that, are the younger adults... It's like they're not under manners and respect for the bigger people then. They just think that we're all on the same age. We're not sex and size. We have elders. I have elders above me. I have to respect. You know what I mean? And say, God, it's not no disrespect meant. It's just everybody have to learn. Manners cost nothing. Manners cost nothing. It's nothing. You going down the road and you see somebody, an elder, and you say good morning or good evening. It costs you nothing. And people have more respect for you when you have manners. This is a Sunday thing where with big people, we play some big tune for them. You know what I mean? Yes, I might throw in one and two that they need to, big people need to know and get in there. But you just can't come on. I wouldn't do it to you. You know what I mean? There's no disrespect meant. And you hear me say that all the time. There's no disrespect meant. It's about manners and respect. Believe me. Touch me in the mouth. Manly Buchanan, 1976. Then just walk away. Hold tight, D. Hold tight, Parker B. UMO, bless up. Barry Ricketts. I say... But we have yesterday. I haven't got any punk rock. Yeah.

K-Pill Smedwick. Yeah, I wanna love, love, love, love. I think so. Love, love, love you, baby. Free Admission. No,

outside Petra D. It's an M Big Junior selector. I tell you right now, my brain's all, sort of all over the place at the moment because I've been sorting out music. I should have turned the camera around. You see a big record thing, right? Yes, a record box, right? Full a record. And when we send me a record, I'm on a recording tip. Boy, I'm on a recording tip. Phase one. Ladies and gentlemen, the Heptones, 1980. Hold tight, cutie.

I hope I pronounced that right. Valadu, how you doing? So the music is like the beating of a heart. When it comes to reggae music, it's a healer on its own, believe me.

Where's my Mossy mix? Select Mequin player. Some chill. Like I said, why we're in a Nama Ronier?

When we say the original thing, Stop the Fighting, Culture and the Revolutionaries, 1977.

Hold tight, Cordell. Hold tight, Jamie. Hornsman. 32 minutes past the hours of 2 o'clock here in the UK. Streaming live from sunny London. But at least the sun come out.

It's one of them tunes. Also got this on dub play. Lin Tet and the Jets, ladies and gentlemen.

When we say, I've got to take time to big up cousin Janice and Maisie listening for the first time. Good afternoon, good evening, coming from Cafe. Hold tight, Patrick D. The Mighty Diamonds, 1982.

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1: 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I don't want me play.
0: Josh shall have them in his reach.
1: One soca tuna, maybe two. Also, Mr. Invisible, I'll play you my favorite Freddie McGregor in a minute.
0: Smoke has been.
1: I know it's carnival time. So I'm not going. Because the health issues, me 98. Because me can't run.
0: Before the fight.
1: Editing one.
0: So shall they melt.
1: You always have to prepare yourself.
0: And if a wicked.
1: Me not. I'm not going.
0: Yeah.
1: I will watch it on Sky Television and rewind when me need to rewind.
0: Yes, a righteous thing.
1: You don't want me play two soca?
0: Melt away.
1: Because of carnival.
0: Melt away.
1: But no, but soca song can't walk across the keyboard.
0: Like,
1: I don't want to play the two soca tunes because of carnival.
0: Like ice cream, scream, scream, scream, scream.
1: I could do it. I can do it. All right, maybe play two soca. If you're up for it, give me a thumbs up. If you want me to play a two soca, give me some thumbs up.

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1: Like,

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Right, I'm not an expert, right? I'm one of from now. I'm not an expert. I leave that thing to sort of people like Musty G and all them man there. Them know them thing, you know what I mean? I'm not an expert. But when we come for complain them, we can play them. Right, well, I'm just do something here. Yeah, that's what I want. That's it. Right, ladies and gentlemen, something different. Something different. And I know you all know the words from this one. You ready? Sweet Mother. That's what it's called. Sweet.

All the time, Mr. Invisible. Am I right in calling this soca? It could be Zook. But me call it soca. If I'm wrong, just tell me.

0: Okay, there's another one to me. Nigerian High Life. I didn't even know there's a genre named Nigerian High Life. Let me learn.
1: I never should forget you.
0: You're never too old to learn, you know.

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0: Like I said, we're not normal, you know.
1: Hold me, darling.
0: On a Sunday, we're not normal.
1: All night we jamming.
0: And because it's carnival, I thought I'd give one and two for the soca crew, you know?

I'm not an expert, and I tell this to people all the time. I can play them, I have them, but I'm not an expert. It's Sunday, Rolls Royce Revival, Governor General, Concerts, Carnival Weekend, 1 and 2 for the Soca Crew.

actually, soca music's all right. I mean, I have a problem with it, you know. But I just can't move my leg or people that move them legs. And if I move my hip there, you know, say, Governor, they're in a hospital for the next 6 months. That's the life, girl. Anyway, I'm going, you know, one tune, and then I'm going to play my favorite Freddie McGregor tune. And then, yeah, we get back to what we was doing. Listen to mix, yeah.

0: When we say a city's junior, and I might not know it yet, but Rima, if you know of a young lady by the name of Rima, a singer by the name of Rima, she bad. She bad, she bad, she bad. Listen what she said.
1: Yeah. Me justice reign. By any means.
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Dennis Brown. This is what we do on a Sunday when I'm normal. Ladies and gentlemen, don't even bother trying Shazam that. That don't make no sense. Right. 1 minute past the hours of 3 o'clock here in the UK. Right. 1 minute past the hours of 9 o'clock, Kingston, Jamaica. 1 minute past 10 o'clock over there, Trinidad and Tobago. Got a

0: 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A man said to me, Governor, what's your favorite Freddie McGregor tune? 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
1: Greetings, my small crew. Now, this is yours, Freddie McGregor. Now, you know who is the real governor general in the place scene. You don't know. Big tune from a big brethren. Governor!
0: Tell me the tune, Bob.

0: If you love the red, gold, and green, give me some signal.
1: Greetings, my small crew. Now, this is yours, Freddie McGregor. Now, you know who is the real governor general in the place scene. You don't know. Big show from a big brethren. Governor!
0: Imagine the blues dance.

It's one of those tunes. Wine of Violence, Freddie McGregor, courtesy of Studio One, 1980. Should have never asked me about Freddie McGregor, Yana. Listen, I got to take time to big up everybody that's listening at this moment in time. Every single person and for them family too. Ladies and gentlemen, me I got to play on our tune. This is for everybody listening right now. Listen to the words. For everybody listening. Ciao.

pretty. All tight Divine Grooves. All tight Frankie P. Reaching out to everybody listening right now. The great Freddie McGregor. And as artists go, I hold him in high esteem. That brother would, every month, new tune from Freddie, you know. I could do a whole show and be a pure Freddie from start to finish. Not a problem. Freddie, get yourself well soon. Selector. 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

0: Oh, you haven't missed all the Freddy. Yeah, man, you missed some Freddy, you see.
1: No more tribal wars.
0: But hopefully, I'll have everything up tomorrow as a catch up.
1: Freedom Street is amongst us.
0: I tell you today, my head's just all over the place.
1: Oh, yeah.
0: But me, I'll detune them.
1: Freedom Street.
0: Freedom Street, Al Campbell, 1978. Ow! Long time winner link up. 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

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So we got VJ, blessings to you and the family. 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

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Al Campbell.

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November the 14th. 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Or the 17th. The Saturday. In November, put that date in your diary. If you like them Sata tunes. 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

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Hold tight, Phil. Select. Let's take a breather. Another classic, Stars 12-inch 4-5 from the year of 1978.

0: You put that date in your diary. 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I said, no, man, I'll do it again. But somebody's asked me for do one. I said, all right. Hey, you see all them tune, yeah? Oh. And you know you get what's on the tin. You're not going to come in there and hear some garage and... No, no, no. You're coming into Rolls Royce Revival.
1: Not because I don't want to say so. A pretty young girl. Say hello.
0: And when we say Rolls Royce Revival, if you love Berris Hammond, give me a thumbs up right now. Or give me a one ring. If you love Berris Hammond, because I'm going to give you a Berris Hammond.

I knew she was going to phone. Selecta! 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That's how it burst. Birthday Monday gone, you know. Recorded this in 2011.

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Hold on. I got this tune. I couldn't tell you who the singer is, you know. This came as a blank. This came to me as a blank. It never said who it was. So if anybody recognized the artist, well, can I just tell me what is the artist's name? Because I've tried everything and I can't figure it out. So ladies and gentlemen,

Put that date in your diary, November the 14th. When we say we're going to play a song tune that night, then. When we say Rolls Royce Revival, you know. The year was this was re-released in 93. Listen good. How I remember all these things, I don't know.

0: I got this on a re-release. 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
1: I will try to do my best.
0: Alter Andrew.
1: It's up to you to do.
0: Did you miss anything? Yeah, man. Selector. When we're so playing some tune today, my head's, I'll be honest with you, my head's kind of all over the place at the moment. I don't know. My selected head is not where it's supposed to be today, but still have the tune then. Listen to Mixia. Yeah.

Yeah. You like the arrangement of Blackbird singing? Now we have different ones, man. Sometime we have to think outside the box. Can't go dance and play the CMO every single week. Yeah. When it comes to different things, each and every Sunday, right? Yes, sir.

Darn it. What's that phrase used when a song causes so much warmth and confusion one requires it to commence from the beginning again? Ah, pull.

0: This coming Wednesday, no, this coming Thursday, all roads lead to Birmingham. Come on. Check my Facebook page out for more information on that. End of November, should be in Orlando, Florida.
1: I see them all.
0: Then Mexico, Jamaica. Where is I going? I can't remember.
1: It's blowing my
0: Croatia next week, next year. I think it's March next year, something like that. Check my Facebook page out. It's all the information on there. Because when we say tune, pump up a tune.

0: say? 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
0: when we get all them tuned from? It's taken 55 years of

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This is what we do on a Sunday. Short key of some tune that you might know, different mixes. And when we say we play them proper. 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

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When it comes to championship, is we have it. And when it comes to dignitary, oh God, we're not talking about the business. 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And when it comes to sound, you can't pass we, because we are done cross the border already and all them kind of thing there. 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

0: If you would love to go to do a dance and hear them start a tune all night, give me a thumbs up. 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November the 14th. 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
0: real, authentic music. 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

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Hold tight, DJ Akon. 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My late great friend Vivian. Recorded 1989. Got this on a living room 12-inch 4/5. 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

0: Hi, my name is Giovanni Model, along with my sister Amoya Model and Dana Model. And we would like to say,
1: it starts with you. 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
2: Yeah.
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0: 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Joe Rastafari. 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Joe Rastafari.
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0: Listen, G-Star, the star of the future. And you're in tune to Conscious FM. You see me, I say, bless and ordained by the Almighty for bringing the musical message. Bless it!
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Yes, that a mix said that, man.

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1: London, it's me, Oliver, here to tell you about another blockbuster for the October Black History Month celebration with the most hilariously funny play to date, Where There's a Will, There's a Criminal, starring me, Oliver Samuels, and the full cast from Yard. 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
1: 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It's an African vibe. 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Book now for Sunday, 20th of September at the O2 Academy, Brixton. The Prophet and the Messenger, two reggae giants on one stage for one unmissable epic night. You are strongly advised to book your tickets now.

0: Hi, my name is Giovanni Model, along with my sister Amoya Model and Dana Model. And we would like to say,
1: It starts with you. 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

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Now, for the ones and ones were born in the West, the Northern Hemisphere, you know, they subconsciously develop an unresponsive perspective towards mama. 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

0: 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Yeah.
1: They feel they could whine. I go show them young girl how to.

Gotta say warm, good evening, warm, but good afternoon. Well, girl, with the man, them prefer. Sunday, the 30th of August, 2026. And of course, it's Carnival weekend. If you can't get together on the road, we just take you down the road, you know. Greetings. Managers recognize to each and every you. This is EWS Radio, alongside Conscious Radio, alongside your boy, Mr. Wenku DGS.

fun of Stoker Stable, you know. And we're going again. I've got to say warm good evening, going out to each and every one of you now. It's Sunday. It's a bank holiday. You know, I work tomorrow. Let's take you back with a easy Mr. Lady Queen. We're going to get to Boo British. Easy Genie. Good evening, Ghana to the Lions, then.

gotta say warm good evening, guys, to Mr. Rats Dragon. Good evening, good afternoon, sir. How are you doing? This is Sunday evening, Sunday afternoon. Third up on the road, you know. Good evening, good answer, Mrs. P. Good evening, good answer, Lady Hillary. Good evening, good answer, Empress Michelle. Good evening, good answer, the Freeman family. So it's Sunday, last Sunday of the month, you know. You know what that means. Just after the hours of 7, we're heading down in the cellar. Gotta say, take time to big up the Reverend. The right Reverend. Mr. Lyons, an absolutely fantastic show this morning. Good evening again to Jackson.

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0: Gotta say warm. 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Lady Paulie. 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So one more before we enter the warmest place in her. Baby mine. Easy Empress Michelle. Easy Empress. Lady Hills. As we draw this one back from the T.O.P.
1: You know, surrounding the whole thing, turn up loud, loud.
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0: 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It's your boy Wayne Cool, DGS inside the building. We're gonna have a party. P-A-T-T-Y, because I said.

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1: We were beaten till our back was black and
0: Mr. Alton Ellis. Oh, easy, Alan, you're not late, you know.
1: I was born a loser.
0: We just entered the cellar. Close the door behind us.
1: I was born a loser. Because I'm a black man.
0: Gonna cause some misery around here this evening, man. So if you're just walking in, don't forget to tap. Don't forget to like. Don't forget to share, you know. 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
1: I am leaving.
0: It's your boy Wayne Cool, DGS, Living Force Family. In the building. In the cellar. As we go deep, deep, deep undercover, man. Easy, Rebel 2. You know, give him the second. That's right, man.

Dealer Lions Den. The Reverend Lions Den. Them say squeeze this one back from the TOP, man. But them say, as we enter the cellar, Easy Genie. EWS Radio, Conscious Radio, Sunday evening, it's a bank of the people. Let's party, P-I-T-T-T-Y, because I said so. Easy, Mr. Lady Queens. Get him again to Queenie.

0: Oh my god, I forget my manners this evening now. 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Gotta say warm, good evening again to Lady Christine. Good evening again to Father Donovan. Good evening again to Kiddo. Easy Shirley.
1: Don't want
0: my apologies.
1: Pretty dress that they wear.
0: Got no manners enough.
1: Those fancy makeup all over
0: the left my manners at the door. Good evening again to Lady Empress, Destiny, 246 to the world.

So we're going to take you back to the days of Dougies, man. Back to the days when the ladies used to sneak out. It's the last Sunday of the month. Gentlemen, we go way back, you know.

0: rob. I had a choice when I was young. Play good music or have manners. Guess which one I choose. EWS Radio. Conscious Radio Sunday evening. Easy the Reverend. The man that they made me bun at my dinner today, you know. That's right. I head back over to turntable number two. Mr. Alton.
1: Darling, how I love you. 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
0: I love his voice, you know.

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0: Kidding me, got to Winston. I wonder if he's happy today. Sunday, the 31st, the 30th, I should say, not the 31st. Trying to get rid of August already now. Sunday, the 30th of August, man. Imagine. August is finishing, huh?
1: Oh, how I
0: see. Good evening, Ganta Saloida.
1: Oh, how I cried.
0: Good evening, Ganta Josephine.
1: My pride, just to be by her side.
0: Gotta say belated birthday greetings. Going out to Kadim. Hope you had a fantastic time, you know.
1: Let it try. Let it try.
0: EWS Radio. Conscious Radio.
1: Let it try.
0: All right, soldier.
1: Let it try.
0: Make sure everything's pinged down today, you know.
1: Let it try.
0: The hair clips.
1: Let it try.
0: The nail glue.
1: Let it try.
0: The eyelashes.
1: Let it try.
0: Even your underwear, you better make sure it's hold down tight tonight, because we're going to take you on a roller coaster ride. Yeah, I said it. Just in case you didn't hear, I said your underwear.

0: Gonna say good evening, good afternoon, got into Lady Christine. Father Donovan. Good evening, got to my big sister, Miss Buna. Sunday.
1: With nothing to cling to. Day and night.
0: Mr. Errol. Good evening, got to Black Star.
1: For me. Seems to go right.
0: So remember, I said it, you know. If it's not glued down, you better tie it down.
1: Yeah.
0: Just like the Reverend, he'll make you fall on your knees, forget your dinner, then get divorced each and every Sunday.
1: I'm gonna love you
0: with his Sunday service.
1: Whole life through.
0: Them call me the fireman, them said.
2: Whoa, whoa, whoa, whoa, whoa, whoa, whoa.
0: Let's go find Mr. Jay-Z. Easy Genie. Good evening, guys, to Lady Sophie. Good evening, guys, to Sophie. Good evening, guys, to Cynthia.

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1: Mr. Johnny.
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1: Oh my God.
0: In my heart. God, my you.
1: Johnny Clark, them say squeeze it again. Whoa, whoa, whoa, whoa, whoa, whoa, whoa, whoa. I told you we come to bond on the place today now.
0: Tears on my pillow goes by.
1: That's right, man. The leaves are falling.

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Tonight you're gonna rub down the blousing skirt tonight. EWS Radio, Conscious Radio. Mr. Cool MC, you can't play one from this here, man. Yes, sir, you're mad, you're with him, sir.

0: scratch that. Someone said they want to hear some bass line. EWS Radio, we got the bass line. Have you got the bass line? Make sure you don't get ass boy now.
1: You should lose me.
0: You better know.
1: Oh, yeah, you lose a good thing.
0: Easy for the win.

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Yes, Daddy Mix said that, man.

0: 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My one and only lover, Mr. Cooler.
1: Who means the world to me?
0: Give me that to Danielle. You want me to sing silly games? I don't want to get taken off here, you know.

of the month. And we just getting out of first gear, man. I want an only lover. So them said, you can't play one cool rule, you know. In the world to me. Conscious Radio, EWS Radio, Sunday evening. And it's plain enough to tell a friend to tell a friend. Come, let's have a party. That you're my lover. I leave the singing to the choir, you know. Oh. EWS Radio, Conscious Radio, we do it just like this. Mr. Cool Ruler, what am I saying? Them say they can't play one.

0: dancing war, I can even get into big up positive.
1: 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I mean, say, oh, what a feeling. Yeah.
0: Can even get into the TM1 family.
1: Wonderful feeling.
0: I'm gonna tell you the last time I sing, you know. The pastor told me to leave the church. 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Sunday evening, give me get to the South London family. 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Good evening, good afternoon.

0: me not get distracted. Sunday evening, Sunday afternoon. 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Link Mr. Cool with him, sir. But am I sure it was a church? 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

0: won't be distracted. 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People dying. That's right, man. But I'm EWS Radio, Conscious Radio. Tell a friend, tell a friend, you know. Each and every Sunday, 6 down to the hours of 9. And after the hours of 7, we go back down in the cellar, man. What do you mean? And Sunday will not be Sunday without this man, you know. Dedication going to Lady Christine, Lady Yvonne. May she rest in peace and rise in glory.
1: Do you feel good, darling, when I'm near?

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The both of them now. Sir John Holt. It's a Sunday.

0: Easy Lady Christine.
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0: Sunday evening.
1: No one but you.
0: We know, say we now, forget me now.
1: My heart.
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1: Is a song for
0: 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We take you on a musical journey.
1: I'll always be with you.
0: Down in the cellar this evening. My name is Wayne Cool, DJ S. Living Force Family. We do it just like this. Mr. Ken.

0: 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Oh my God, man.
1: Just to talk to you.
0: And them city can't play one again. From this year, man. What do you? I'll give you my last Rolo. 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

My love, Conscious Radio's love, EWS Radio love. My love definitely does it good. So we're right here inside the cellar. We're going to go way, way, way back, man. I'm telling them. What him say? Let's go find the late, great Mr. Ernest. Mr. Wilson. My God. Easy Genie.

Somebody say pull up. Sunday evening, Sunday afternoon. Easy Queenie.

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0: Ladies and Gray. 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
0: Gotta say good evening, good afternoon, good night to Lady Fiona.
1: Oh,
0: good evening to Lady Anson.
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0: That's right. 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Easy Rebel Tootin, why do you have to mention that? 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Only the truth can justify. 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We find some more music. So what them saying? 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
1: Pull it up. 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

0: Chrissy Warm. Good evening, good night to Teresa Parker. Good evening, good night to Chrissy 57. You were a little playgirl. Yeah. Dennis Emmanuel Brown. Yeah. Told you're taking a musical journey, man.
1: It seems you're getting crazy.

0: I can hear them knocking at the door, you know. I wonder if this is a brigade. Conscious Radio, EWS Radio, Sunday evening, Sunday afternoon. Dennis Emmanuel Brown.
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0: Easy Empress, Michelle, Lady Hills all the way there, Summer, Sunny, Dominica,
1: in the morning,
0: some of you know.
1: Depression with blooming,
0: and I promise you, I'm not in the white room.
1: Get away. What is man? Mm-hmm. What is man? What is man? What?
0: More like didn't go to school. Easy rebel duty. I can guarantee you I win. I was first in class.

0: So let's continue with the good vibes. Till we say when. Good evening again to Janet.
1: For a piece of silver.
0: Easy the lines, then.
1: You feel good. Oh, yeah.
0: You got it right, man.
1: It will come your way.
0: So them said, you can't play one.
1: God will hear
0: you. You can't play two.
1: It's
0: so Mr. Cool.
1: Yeah.

0: Easy Purple Lady. Greetings.
1: I want the whole wide world to know.
0: To remember each and every Sunday morning, the Reverend, the Lion's Den, is in the building. That's right. 10 down to the hours of 12. EWS Radio. Sunday evenings, 6 down to we say when. We go down to the cellar, man. Easy Genie. With him, sir. Continue the good vibes.
1: Believer in love.
0: It began to PD Nicholas.
1: And nothing's gonna change me now.
0: That's right, man. Let's continue the good vibes. It's the last Sunday of the month. You know we do the last Sunday of the month?

0: Mr. Wayne Williams here.
1: Everyone in the town knows about you.
0: My God.
1: Happy go lucky.
0: Gotta say one more good evening to Mr. Winston. Good evening to wifey.
1: The life you live isn't good.
0: He's not too happy, you know.
1: Happy go lucky.
0: His beloved Tottenham. I bet don't say that too loud.

to today's Running the Zapper Radiogram. And you had to sit around and listen to tunes like this, man. Easy, Chrissy.

0: I wish.
1: When Monday morning come again, it makes you feel so sad. Oh boy.
0: So let's take you back to the days.
1: I can't stand it.
0: Went dancing, it was lovely, man.
1: Only feeling.
0: Sitting around with the family after Sunday dinner and listening to tunes like this, man. What am I saying?

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I tell you, man, it's getting so hot down there. I'm gonna go and search some water before I fall over.

Crazy Father Ken. 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Crystal Ken. Make sure you give him a follow. When you follow him, you'll know when he's on. That's right. I'm taking you back to the days when you used to get a beating. Yeah, you know what I'm talking about. When you used to get a beating for doing absolutely nothing. When we first learned about forensic science, where everything in the front room was covered with plastic. What am I saying?

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1: Keeping us to go and have absolute fun. Enjoy themselves, listen to good music, then go home. EWS Radio, taking you back to the days.
0: Naughty, naughty, don't you do that, I'll say. Yeah.
1: When rapping was a thing.
0: Don't you do that until you...
1: And I'm not talking about singing now.
0: Like
1: I'm talking about rapping around the furniture. Remember those days? It was always that one room you couldn't enter. So I'm taking you back to those good old days. What I'm saying? Papa Jones.

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0: If you can't sing, you better hum, you better hum.
1: I'm just as the news of the world.

easy for the winner. One for the late great Sir Deez. May you rest in peace and rise in glory. Reporting.

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I'm gonna take you back to the original, what them call it? Shaggy song, man. I just

Mr. Ronnie. Good evening to Tracy. DWS Radio, Conscious Radio. I tell him I'm the seller hot enough.

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I won't cry. 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

12, right here in the TT, you know. 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What am I saying?

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1: You better leave him.
0: That's gonna happen at Christmas, man. EWS Radio, so Conscious Radio. That's right.
1: According to your words, you will let me.
0: The gate man's getting his new feel around the place.
1: So try to leave.
0: He's warming himself in.
1: Right.

Next week, Sunday, the 6th of September. You can catch I and I inside All Nations Ball alongside Goldfinger Rankin. Health and strength permitting.

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Monty Culture, what I'm saying?

0: of my favorite artists, man. One of my favorite groups, you know.
1: The voice of the Most High.
0: Mighty Culture.
1: He said, behold.
0: That's right.
1: Behold.
0: 8 minutes to go.
1: I come quickly.
0: So them say, Mr. Cool, you can't play one Mr. Culture, so what do you, man? So let's beat out another Mighty Culture.

That's right, man. Tingaling, tingaling, tingaling, tingaling, innocent blood, shed down there. Mighty culture, what him say?

That's right, EWS Radio, Conscious Radio. So do remember, I said I got two more to go before I exit the building. So let me play my one, let me play my penultimate one, we call it Mr. Mighty, Mighty Culture. And also I have to play free from this group because I absolutely love this group. What am I saying? This is the one song that describes me, you know. Humble from the left to the right, upside down.

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0: 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One more to go. Easy Chrissy 57, wishing you a safe travel back, you know, if you're not back yet.
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0: Lady Sophie.
1: Some said I'm a rasta man, I'm an humble.
0: Lady Christine. Yeah. My family.
1: These little hands and simple fingers that I have.
0: Easy for the Donovan. Park time, ain't I?
1: To pinch not here.
0: Easy the rebel.

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Whatever you're doing this week, you know. 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It's a bank holiday tomorrow. 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
1: That's the greatest message I got for you.
0: Yes, someone always
1: enjoy it. Full joy.
0: Disagreeable still.
1: And to all the youths in our. Make it better for your youths. Make it a great one. Crimson.
0: I pray the day will come when we all have peace and unity. No more
1: change. My days for carnival is definitely finished now.
0: Without humanity.
1: Been there, done it.
0: I
1: had my fun.
0: Day will come.
1: Enjoyed it.
0: That we all share.
1: Full joyed it. It's like handing over the baton.
0: The love that we have.
1: I just hope they will run with it.
0: And no,
1: like how we'd run with it, man.
0: Nothing but unity.
1: So one more from me, and I'm out of here. Until next week, Sunday. God sparing life.
0: Just stand for us all.
1: Whatever you're doing, have a fantastic bank holiday weekend.
0: Let me be.
1: Full joy tomorrow.
0: Babylon,
1: remember, tomorrow is promised to no one. Easy, Mr. Lady Queen. So one more for me, and I'm out of here. What him say? That's right, man. Leave you with this one. Ladies and gentlemen.

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One of the express sounds in the building. Yo, Mr. My Selector, give us some heavy beats like this. Can you see a man like me? You see a man like me? Listen to me now.

up with them first class Warner's Express sounds in the building. Yo, Mr. My Selector, give us some heavy beats like this. Can you see a man like me? You see a man like me? Listen to me now.

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So we're everybody ends on here. Listen up.

to you, Daddy's Daddy P, Daddy Anche, alongside special guest Bonified, the Bonified One, Robo Ranks, alongside the Impress Empress, Lucille into the Burden.

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1: You don't know,
0: here's a carol.

Style Pantapa style around here, cause you know so wicked and wild, cause we're born and grows a disciplined child express. Let it go. 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

0: 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The champion bubbler. The mate to the bender, Jody Wonder. At your service. Taking care of business. To the hours of 11 o'clock tonight. Short and sweet. 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
1: There I go, there I go. 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
0: Listen.
1: And lead you, to a wonderland.
0: Come, wow. 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

0: Quan bless to the user, St. Lucia. 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

0: Daddy P, Daddy Ansi, alongside special guest Robo Ranks, the Bonafide One, along to the Empress Empress Lucille into the building. That's the Cuba tonight. Also the All Nations, Rasta Queens, and Strong tonight. So until you hear my voice again, do have yourself a nice weekend, the bank holiday week, and have yourself a good one, yeah? If you're going carnival, be safe, alright?
1: I know what you're going through. 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

0: Love.
1: 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Greetings, this is Lucian Jamessenger, and you're in tune.
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The O2 Academy Brixton, The Prophet and The Messenger, two reggae giants on one stage for one unmissable epic night. 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

0: Hi, my name is Giovanni Model, along with my sister Amoya Model and Dana Model, and we would like to say
1: it starts with you. 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Go!

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For the world, a global sitting. After all, I'm settling down. There is still more light to come, conscious. Still more light to come. When I name

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This one's for you, Sadiq.

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2: Good afternoon, good evening, good morning. 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Then on Sundays, between the hours of 1 p.m. and 4 p.m, Rolls Royce Revival, where we bring back those memories of yesteryear in a revival style. So that's Fridays 5 to 7, Sundays 1 to 4. Governor General, Conscious.
3: 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On Saturday night at the same time, GMT time, 7 o'clock until 10, we head over to the Blues Bar tonight for exercising our hips and feet, right here at Conscious Radio. So please do join me, 7 o'clock until 10, every Friday and Saturday. See you soon.
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